0: and Hazy on Nova 919.
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don't normally feel. Yeah, I can't.

0: You're listening to the Chrissy Swan Show on Nova. I hope you're listening to that song because it might help you in the quizzy.
1: Chrissy's quizzy.
0: Christy, hello.
2: Hello.
3: How's it going?
0: Oh.
4: Oh, Matt chimed in there as well. We're gonna go to Christy first, Matt. Then we'll come to you, okay?
3: Yeah, sounds good.
0: All right, great. Hi, Christy. How was your weekend?
2: My weekend was amazing, but it's not so good now.
0: Oh no. Let me guess. You're on the way to the doctor, and your son's hurt his leg at soccer.
2: Yes.
0: Isn't it? I mean, look, I really feel for your son because, gosh, it hurts to get a sporting injury. But isn't it awful when you get that call and you go, well, that's my next 48 hours waiting in an X-ray clinic and waiting for this and waiting for that?
2: Yes, and I thought I'd got over it because I've got a teenager at home that's sick also.
4: At least you're not
0: at home, you know, taking temperatures and stuff. All right, let's see if we can get you this bum bag. Hello, Matthew.
3: Hey, how's it going?
0: Yeah, good. You're an outdoorsy type, aren't you?
3: Yeah, a bit.
0: And what do you do?
3: I'm an irrigation designer.
0: Oh, what does that mean? Do you put the pipes where they should go?
3: Yeah, design it and then install it.
0: You're a very smart man. Where is that accent from?
3: Texas and state.
0: Well, then I'm going to say, would you like to win a fanny pack?
3: Oh, I love me a good fanny pack.
4: Hey, stop.

0: fiber and wrapped in deliciously thick taco. 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Zambrera. Feel Zam good.
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2: Adelaide traffic. Nova 919.
3: Got a few crashes on our roads at the moment. Burnside Greenhill Road near Hallett Road. Also Dry Creek on the North South Motorway near Globe Derby Drive. North Adelaide to King William Road out front of the Women's and Children's Hospital. Urgent telecommunication works in Woodville South on Vinden Road. Urgent electrical works Norwood on McGill Road near Wells Street. Sewer works Modbury on McIntyre Road near Montague Road. Ongoing works in Greenfields on the Salisbury Highway near Rhines Road 40 both ways. And Citybound Clemsick Northeast Road near OG Road. 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Down to a cool 10 tonight, showers tomorrow and 15, and right now it is 15 degrees on Adelaide's Nova 919.
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4: Good afternoon, I'm Michelle Stevenson. Green Senator Maureen Faruqi says she will continue to stand up to hate after the federal court upheld its finding that she was racially vilified by Pauline Hanson. The One Nation leader told Senator Faruqi to go back to Pakistan in a tweet after she said she wouldn't mourn the late Queen, describing her as a leader of a racist empire. Speaking outside the court, Senator Faruqi has described the decision as a win for all Australians.
5: Telling a person to go back to where they came from is the ultimate racist slur, and the court agrees with that.
4: The first nationwide test of a new emergency alert system has been declared a success, despite many Aussies reporting they didn't receive the notification. Data from the National Emergency Management Agency shows a higher than anticipated 94% of cell towers broadcast the alert to compatible devices. Victorian Deputy Premier Ben Carroll has confirmed he will be challenging for the state's leadership. Premier Jacinta Allen has indicated she will contest the challenge rather than step aside. It comes just 4 months out from Victoria's state election amid slumping opinion polls for the Labor government. Experts say there's no need to stock up on petrol or diesel despite next week's price increases. The fuel excise discount will come to an end on Monday, raising the wholesale cost by 16 cents a litre, while a biannual inflation adjustment will add an extra 1.5 cents. And Ryan Reynolds has gone undercover at Comic-Con in San Diego, posing for pictures with dozens of oblivious fans. Taking a dig at the film he starred in 10 years ago, the actor documented the undercover operation in a denim outfit, dubbing himself Gene Poole. Now let's hear what's happening on Nine News.
6: Thanks, Michelle. I'm Will McDonald. Tonight, a bird flu outbreak. 7 new cases suspected along our coast. What can authorities do? The overseas fuel deal the government hopes will save us as a price spike looms. Watch as fire consumes a northern suburbs temple, a community devastated. An SA locks in a state of origin return. Nine News, your news, nightly at 6 on 9 and 9 Now.
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0: tonight.
1: Oh, remember the band Fun? That was them.
2: Oh, my God. F.U.N.
1: Yes. Jack Antonoff's band.
2: What?
1: Yeah.
2: Hang on. What?
1: That's right, isn't it?
2: No.
1: I'm right. Jack Antonoff was in Fun.
2: Was he?
1: Yes. And then he went on to be a success.
2: What? Wait. What do you mean?
1: I saw them live, Jack Antonoff in Fun. Yeah, he was the guitarist, drummer.
2: That is crazy.
1: What? We are young.
2: It's all about the lead singer that then did the song with Pink.
1: Yeah.
2: Nate someone.
1: Yeah.
2: Old mate Nate.
1: Keep it here. Keep it locked on Nova for all your music news. Right now, though, let's induct some new citizens into one of our favourite little towns, Lazytown.
3: Lazytown.
4: Yeah, I moved the fridge into my room, my toaster, cutting board. I just wish I could move the sink.
5: I put my dog to lay directly on my back so that he can be in my hot water bottle when I can't be bothered getting up.
6: I think my mate should be the village idiot of Lazytown. He lives across the road from KFC and orders Uber Eats.
1: Lazytown. Yeah, he's in. That's actually interesting. That's kind of what this story is about because this is in America. People are basically they're paying people to wait.

0: the hit TV show Off Campus on Amazon Prime. That is G Flip's Bed on Fire. And the Matty Rollers music show played that song first before anybody else. That's facts, producer Alicia. That's the truth.
1: Fact.
0: This is Nova. Speaking of Off Campus, this next Aussie artist also had a song feature during one of the show's most iconic scenes. And tonight you get to meet them.
2: Hey, what's up, guys? It's Red on the Matty Rowe Oz music show.
0: We've done it. We've done it. So nice to see you. Thank you for hanging out with me today.
3: Of course. Of course. Thank you for having me.
0: We're here to celebrate you tonight. You have a brand new single out called Life. I heard this song and I was like, this is like nothing I have ever heard before. There are so many genres in this. It's like a bit pop punk, but also like there's rock elements and then there's hip hop, and your lyrics
3: are kind of weird.
0: So quick and witty. Talk me through this song.
3: Honestly, when I made the song, I was just wanting to make something that the main talking point was just gender and identity and figuring out who you are. So I think that was like the main thing for me. And there's so many different layers to that. Like, I think just trying to make sure that I was representing that in the music. I wanted to go wherever the song was telling me, not where I wanted it to be. I don't really want to like stay too stuck. I love electronic music. I think that's having a great moment in Australia, especially with like Nina Durachi and Dane.
0: We love
3: and
0: we Nina have people on the like, show. Yes.
3: Dude, what an icon. Like,
0: did you see her show last a couple of weeks ago? Like, did you get to the Enmore Theatre? God, she's amazing.
3: I had my own show on.

0: 60 seconds on the clock. The listener starts first, and if they get the wrong, it goes to me. Whoever has the power at the end of 60 seconds wins it.
1: Yeah!
0: Jamie, you've won $3,000.
2: Nice!

0: Matt and Sean.
1: Look, I work. I'm a big girl now. I work in a corporate job. Exactly, which is very exciting. But one of the things I'm a little bit confused about still is etiquette, work etiquette. Because I like, obviously, being an elite athlete, like, we just train, everyone's swapping body fluids and towels.
0: Nathan, Nat and Sean.
1: Look, I work. I'm a big girl now. I work in a corporate job.
2: Proper job.
1: Exactly, which is very exciting. But one of the things

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